0: Rounds. ACC is a production of Westwood One. Special thanks to Chris Carson, Dingo O'Brien, Corey Linton, and Susan Stevens for helping us bring you the biggest hits and the biggest stars every weekend right here. A big thanks to our special guest this week, Stella Lefty. And make sure you join us next week when more big stars will be dropping by, and we may just have a brand new number one song. Until then, this is Ryan Fox saying be safe, take care of each other, and we'll see you then.
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3: From the Provincial News Desk, I'm Judy Peters. QP 5430, the union representing healthcare workers across Saskatchewan, says members are preparing for a possible labor dispute as contract negotiations continue with the Saskatchewan Association of Health Organizations. Arlene Picard, General Vice President with QP 5430.
4: We actually have given notice to the employer and to the other two unions that we bargain with that we are going to be holding a strike vote from September the 8th to the 14th. And so right now we are in preparation for that. We're getting out to our members and letting them know that what the importance is to get a strong strike vote.
3: Picard says discussions with the employer will continue as negotiations move forward. A routine highway inspection in southwest Saskatchewan has uncovered a long list of alleged safety violations. Reporter Cameron Kosh has the details.
5: Members of the Combined Traffic Services Roving Traffic Unit were conducting patrols on Highway 13 late last month when they stopped a semi-truck near Pontex and found it was carrying 24,000 kilograms of corrosive chemicals. Officers allege the truck wasn't authorized to haul dangerous goods, the driver wasn't certified to transport them, and the required warning placards were missing. A 28-year-old man from British Columbia has been charged with obstructing a peace officer and also received several commercial vehicle-related tickets. The investigation is ongoing. I'm Cameron Kosh.
3: Nearly 400 tickets were issued during a long weekend traffic enforcement initiative in the Mooseman area. Here's reporter Natasha Weeb with more.
6: The Saskatchewan RCMP says the operation resulted in 395 tickets being issued and 12 drivers being removed from the road for suspected alcohol or drug impairment. Officers from several police services took part, including Mooseman RCMP, Combined Traffic Services Saskatchewan, including Weyburn and Estevan Police Services, and the RCMP Motorcycle Unit. The enforcement campaign included 984 mandatory alcohol screening tests. RCMP says speeding offenses accounted for the majority of tickets, with 245 issued to drivers traveling over the posted limit.
3: An international athlete is using roads across the Southwest to prepare for an upcoming championship event. Swift Current's Eric Haddam has the details.
7: A small community south of Swift Current continues to play a big role in the training of an international endurance athlete. French hand cyclist Fred Lacroix is spending the summer in Cadillac ahead of November's 6-12 24-hour World Time Trial Championships in California. Lacroix says the quiet roads and terrain make Southwest Saskatchewan the perfect place to prepare.
8: I'm sure a lot of drivers, truckers, especially truckers, recognize me because every year there is more and more truckers and drivers who wave me when they pass me, when they see me on the road. It's very nice.
7: He says he plans to remain in Cadillac until late September before heading south for the championship. I'm Eric Haddam.
3: And that's a look at your provincial news.
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3: Partly cloudy tonight with a low of 10. Tomorrow, mainly cloudy, small chance of showers, and windy, a high of 25. On Monday, it'll be cloudy, 23 degrees, and then on Tuesday, there's a good chance of showers with a high of 25. 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
2: Partly cloudy tonight with a low of 10. Tomorrow, mainly cloudy, small chance of showers, and windy, a high of 25. On Monday, it'll be cloudy, 23 degrees, and then on Tuesday, there's a good chance of showers with a high of 25. 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
6: Partly cloudy tonight with a low of 10. Tomorrow, mainly cloudy, small chance of showers, and windy, a high of 25. On Monday, it'll be cloudy, 23 degrees, and then on Tuesday, there's a good chance of showers with a high of 25. 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
5: Partly cloudy tonight with a low of 10. Tomorrow, mainly cloudy, small chance of showers, and windy, a high of 25. On Monday, it'll be cloudy, 23 degrees, and then on Tuesday, there's a good chance of showers with a high of 25. 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

than hell outside right now. It's 100 in the shade with the sun beating down. Forecast calling for some more of the same. Well, I can't fix that.

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2: Partly cloudy tonight with a low of 10. Tomorrow, mainly cloudy, small chance of showers, and windy, a high of 25. On Monday, it'll be cloudy, 23 degrees, and then on Tuesday, there's a good chance of showers with a high of 25. 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
1: It's Courtney Fielder, and we are joined with our latest nominee for Her Voice, Donna Fritzke, Executive Director of Tourism Moose Jaw. 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
2: 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And that, to me, is just the most amazing experience. We're so blessed to live in a community that has so much to offer. I hear every day how other communities are just envious of what we have. So we need to showcase that.
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5: Partly cloudy tonight with a low of 10. Tomorrow, mainly cloudy, small chance of showers, and windy, a high of 25. On Monday, it'll be cloudy, 23 degrees, and then on Tuesday, there's a good chance of showers with a high of 25. 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

0: You ever feel like you're the last one to know what's going on? 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
4: Partly cloudy tonight with a low of 10. Tomorrow, mainly cloudy, small chance of showers, and windy, a high of 25. On Monday, it'll be cloudy, 23 degrees, and then on Tuesday, there's a good chance of showers with a high of 25. 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
4: Partly cloudy tonight with a low of 10. Tomorrow, mainly cloudy, small chance of showers, and windy, a high of 25. On Monday, it'll be cloudy, 23 degrees, and then on Tuesday, there's a good chance of showers with a high of 25. 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
2: Partly cloudy tonight with a low of 10. Tomorrow, mainly cloudy, small chance of showers, and windy, a high of 25. On Monday, it'll be cloudy, 23 degrees, and then on Tuesday, there's a good chance of showers with a high of 25. 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

0: American Country Countdown on Country 100. Hey, it's Ryan Fox, and this weekend we're bringing new face Stella Lefty for an exclusive ACC one-on-one you're not going to want to miss. We reveal the Boston singer's surprising connection to something you may have used a time or two in the past. Shania opens up about who she wants to play her in a movie. 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
6: Partly cloudy tonight with a low of 10. Tomorrow, mainly cloudy, small chance of showers, and windy, a high of 25. On Monday, it'll be cloudy, 23 degrees, and then on Tuesday, there's a good chance of showers with a high of 25. 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
1: It's Courtney Fielder, and we are joined with our latest nominee for Her Voice, Donna Fritzke, Executive Director of Tourism Moose Jaw. 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
2: 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She sent me to school, you know, and how amazing is that? And I hope that I can do that for another young person.
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5: Partly cloudy tonight with a low of 10. Tomorrow, mainly cloudy, small chance of showers, and windy, a high of 25. On Monday, it'll be cloudy, 23 degrees, and then on Tuesday, there's a good chance of showers with a high of 25. 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
5: Partly cloudy tonight with a low of 10. Tomorrow, mainly cloudy, small chance of showers, and windy, a high of 25. On Monday, it'll be cloudy, 23 degrees, and then on Tuesday, there's a good chance of showers with a high of 25. 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
2: A mix of sun and cloud today, 25 degrees. The UV index, 7 or high. Partly cloudy tonight with a low of 10. Tomorrow, mainly cloudy, small chance of showers, and windy, a high of 25. On Monday, it'll be cloudy, 23 degrees, and then on Tuesday, there's a good chance of showers with a high of 25. 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
4: A mix of sun and cloud today, 25 degrees. The UV index, 7 or high. Partly cloudy tonight with a low of 10. Tomorrow, mainly cloudy, small chance of showers, and windy, a high of 25. On Monday, it'll be cloudy, 23 degrees, and then on Tuesday, there's a good chance of showers with a high of 25. 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
2: A mix of sun and cloud today, 25 degrees. The UV index, 7 or high. Partly cloudy tonight with a low of 10. Tomorrow, mainly cloudy, small chance of showers, and windy, a high of 25. On Monday, it'll be cloudy, 23 degrees, and then on Tuesday, there's a good chance of showers with a high of 25. 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
2: A mix of sun and cloud today, 25 degrees. The UV index, 7 or high. Partly cloudy tonight with a low of 10. Tomorrow, mainly cloudy, small chance of showers, and windy, a high of 25. On Monday, it'll be cloudy, 23 degrees, and then on Tuesday, there's a good chance of showers with a high of 25. 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
2: A mix of sun and cloud today, 25 degrees. The UV index, 7 or high. Partly cloudy tonight with a low of 10. Tomorrow, mainly cloudy, small chance of showers, and windy, a high of 25. On Monday, it'll be cloudy, 23 degrees, and then on Tuesday, there's a good chance of showers with a high of 25. 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
1: It's Courtney Fielder, and we are joined with our latest nominee for Her Voice, Donna Fritzke, Executive Director of Tourism Moose Jaw. What would you say to young women considering a similar path as you?
2: Tourism has so many opportunities. There's the hospitality sector, the accommodations. It's a great opportunity for young people to get in and do tourism. Tourism is such a huge industry. It's the third largest industry in our community. $138 million was raised in tourism spending last year, just in Moose Jaw alone. That's incredible. And to be a part of that and to help that our economy to grow, it's a great opportunity for young people, for sure. And like I said, there's just so many avenues of tourism to go into. So yes, I highly recommend it. It's a great opportunity and it's a great career path.
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3: A mix of sun and cloud today, 25 degrees, the UV index 7 or high. Partly cloudy tonight with a low of 10. Tomorrow, mainly cloudy, small chance of showers, and windy, a high of 25. On Monday, it'll be cloudy, 23 degrees, and then on Tuesday, there's a good chance of showers with a high of 25. 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

movies, but all the other guys say, I don't want to get ahead of myself. 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I know I know it sounds like a pickup line. I'm standing over here all by ourselves, and you ain't looking to no one else.

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3: A mix of sun and cloud today, 25 degrees. The UV index, 7 or high. Partly cloudy tonight with a low of 10. Tomorrow, mainly cloudy, small chance of showers, and windy, a high of 25. On Monday, it'll be cloudy, 23 degrees, and then on Tuesday, there's a good chance of showers with a high of 25. 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
4: A mix of sun and cloud today, 25 degrees. The UV index, 7 or high. Partly cloudy tonight with a low of 10. Tomorrow, mainly cloudy, small chance of showers, and windy, a high of 25. On Monday, it'll be cloudy, 23 degrees, and then on Tuesday, there's a good chance of showers with a high of 25. 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
2: A mix of sun and cloud today, 25 degrees. The UV index, 7 or high. Partly cloudy tonight with a low of 10. Tomorrow, mainly cloudy, small chance of showers, and windy, a high of 25. On Monday, it'll be cloudy, 23 degrees, and then on Tuesday, there's a good chance of showers with a high of 25. 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
2: A mix of sun and cloud today, 25 degrees. The UV index, 7 or high. Partly cloudy tonight with a low of 10. Tomorrow, mainly cloudy, small chance of showers, and windy, a high of 25. On Monday, it'll be cloudy, 23 degrees, and then on

0: Tuesday, there's a good chance of showers with a high of 25. 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
2: A mix of sun and cloud today, 25 degrees. The UV index, 7 or high. Partly cloudy tonight with a low of 10. Tomorrow, mainly cloudy, small chance of showers, and windy, a high of 25. On Monday, it'll be cloudy, 23 degrees, and then on Tuesday, there's a good chance of showers with a high of 25. 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
1: A mix of sun and cloud today, 25 degrees. The UV index, 7 or high. Partly cloudy tonight with a low of 10. Tomorrow, mainly cloudy, small chance of showers, and windy, a high of 25. On Monday, it'll be cloudy, 23 degrees, and then on Tuesday, there's a good chance of showers with a high of 25. 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
8: A mix of sun and cloud today, occasional showers and thunderstorms, hazy and windy, a high of 23 degrees. Partly cloudy tonight with a low of 10. Tomorrow, mainly cloudy, small chance of showers and thunderstorms, a high of 25. For Tuesday, a good chance of showers, 24 degrees, and then on Wednesday, it'll be cloudy and 22. Current weather conditions can be found anytime on your Discover Moose Jaw app. And the Discover Moose Jaw and Save More Saskatchewan online auctions start Wednesday. 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
1: It's Courtney Fielder, and we are joined with our latest nominee for Her Voice, Donna Fritzke, Executive Director of Tourism Moose Jaw. 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
2: 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And that, to me, is just the most amazing experience. We're so blessed to live in a community that has so much to offer. I hear every day how other communities are just envious of what we have. So we need to showcase that.
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13: A mix of sun and cloud today, occasional showers and thunderstorms, hazy and windy.

0: high of 23 degrees. Partly cloudy tonight with a low of 10. Tomorrow, mainly cloudy, small chance of showers and thunderstorms, a high of 25. For Tuesday, a good chance of showers, 24 degrees. And then on Wednesday, it'll be cloudy and 22. Current weather conditions can be found anytime on your Discover Moose Jaw app. And the Discover Moose Jaw and Save More Saskatchewan online auctions start Wednesday. 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
1: A mix of sun and cloud today, occasional showers and thunderstorms, hazy and windy, a high of 23 degrees. Partly cloudy tonight with a low of 10. Tomorrow, mainly cloudy, small chance of showers and thunderstorms, a high of 25. For Tuesday, a good chance of showers, 24 degrees, and then on Wednesday, it'll be cloudy and 22. Current weather conditions can be found anytime on your Discover Moose Jaw app. And the Discover Moose Jaw and Save More Saskatchewan online auctions start Wednesday. 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
1: Now your Discover Moose Jaw weather.
2: A mix of sun and cloud today, occasional showers and thunderstorms, hazy and windy, a high of 23 degrees. Partly cloudy tonight with a low of 10. Tomorrow, mainly cloudy, small chance of showers and thunderstorms, a high of 25. For Tuesday, a good chance of showers, 24 degrees, and then on Wednesday, it'll be cloudy and 22. Current weather conditions can be found anytime on your Discover Moose Jaw app. And the Discover Moose Jaw and Save More Saskatchewan online auctions start Wednesday. 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

0: is, of course, Stella Lefty with Boston, a song that cracked our top 10 last weekend on the show. And Stella, so much to talk to you about. We just played a guy named Vincent Mason here on the show. And I heard that you guys are, can we talk about this? You guys are dating.
1: Yes.
0: And you're a cute couple, by the way.
1: Thank you.
0: And you get the award for best, like, old school, coolest names, Vincent, Stella.
1: True, we sound like grandparents. I didn't even think about that.
0: I didn't say that.
1: There's a lot of grandmas in the world with the name Stella, you know? And I'm sure there's a lot of grandpas named Vincent, so we are grandparents.
0: Yeah, I didn't even mean it that way, but now that you mention it, yeah. And old souls, right?
1: Yeah, old I love souls. It.
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6: A mix of sun and cloud today, occasional showers and thunderstorms, hazy and windy, a high of 23 degrees. Partly cloudy tonight with a low of 10. Tomorrow mainly cloudy, small chance of showers and thunderstorms, a high of 25. For Tuesday, a good chance of showers, 24 degrees, and then on Wednesday it'll be cloudy and 22. Current weather conditions can be found anytime on your Discover Moose Jaw app. And the Discover Moose Jaw and Save More Saskatchewan online auctions start Wednesday. 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
13: A mix of sun and cloud today, occasional showers and thunderstorms, hazy and windy, a high of 23 degrees. Partly cloudy tonight with a low of 10. Tomorrow, mainly cloudy, small chance of showers and thunderstorms, a high of 25. For Tuesday, a good chance of showers, 24 degrees, and then on Wednesday, it'll be cloudy and 22. Current weather conditions can be found anytime on your Discover Moose Jaw app. And the Discover Moose Jaw and Save More Saskatchewan online auctions start Wednesday. 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

why? How did I get so L-U-C-K-Y? How did I?

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3: Coast to coast and around the world, this is American Country Countdown. I'm your host, Ryan Fox from the ACC O'Reilly Auto Parts Studio. And do you remember Groupon? What a massive phenomenon it was back in the day. What if I told you I'm about to talk to the daughter of the man who started that company, and she's also a country star? Don't move. That's here in the next 15 minutes. Plus, Al Dean, Luke Bryan, and Dirk Bentley are all here this hour. So let's get back to it with Jelly Roll. 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
1: Number 22.

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She never liked him, she don't need him. Hell, she don't even know how to feed him. She ain't a cowgirl, she can't stand Merle. Hell, she ain't never two-step or snap pearls. So after about a month of Jim Beam, that old cowboy.

0: name is Stella Lefty, and that is a huge breakout hit for you. It is called Boston. But some people may not realize that your real last name is not Lefty. It is, let me see if I get this right, Lepkowski.
1: Yes, you pronounced it right.
0: Oh, I got it right?
1: Yeah.
0: Nice.
1: That's, you killed that.
0: So how did it get shortened?
1: It's a lame story because my grandpa, like my dad's dad, went by Lefty because Lepkowski is like the most it's like no one gets it right, you know? Yeah. It's like a very tough last name to have. And so my dad and my dad's brother, Steve went by Lefty because he was a baseball player. And so I think everybody on the team just started calling him Lefty because, you know, and I also think he's left-handed. So I think it was like, for him, it was like, he's the real Lefty. He's OG Lefty. And then I and my two brothers, we just started going by Lefty because we were like, this last name is not lit. We were like, this last name is not great.
0: I know the feeling because I've talked to people that have gone through the roll call in school. You were like cringing when the substitute was there. Get down
1: to
0: your
1: name. Oh my God. I mean, that is like a whole, I feel like when I got to high school, I was just praying to God that like people like teach, because everyone knew me as Lefty anyway. Like yeah. I was just like, I really hope that the teachers catch on because it is, it always gets butchered. Like it's they're like, I don't even know where to begin with this.
0: Just coming up with new ways to pronounce it all the time.
1: New ways all the time.
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8: A mix of sun and cloud today, occasional showers and thunderstorms, hazy and windy, a high of 23 degrees. Partly cloudy tonight with a low of 10. Tomorrow, mainly cloudy, small chance of showers and thunderstorms, a high of 25. For Tuesday, a good chance of showers, 24 degrees. And then on Wednesday, it'll be cloudy and 22. Current weather conditions can be found anytime on your Discover Moose Jaw app. And the Discover Moose Jaw and Save More Saskatchewan online auctions start Wednesday. 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
8: A mix of sun and cloud today, occasional showers and thunderstorms, hazy and windy, a high of 23 degrees. Partly cloudy tonight with a low of 10. Tomorrow mainly cloudy, small chance of showers and thunderstorms, a high of 25. For Tuesday, a good chance of showers, 24 degrees, and then on Wednesday it'll be cloudy and 22. Current weather conditions can be found anytime on your Discover Moose Jaw app. And the Discover Moose Jaw and Save More Saskatchewan online auctions start Wednesday. 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

0: Chasing Out Dean, Dirt Road Anthem, and ACC Extra on American Country Countdown. It's Ryan, and that song is appropriate as Jason was recently on the Try That in a Small Town podcast talking about the hard truth of the touring life.
1: 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It's a lot of travel. The traveling's the thing, and that's the thing that gets you. And like you said, you got kids, you miss a lot of the highlights of them growing up and those things and stuff. And some people aren't willing to give those things up.
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4: 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American Country Countdown. I'm your host, Ryan Fox, and a lot of fun on deck this hour, including Boston singer Stella Lefty revealing to us the one thing she's never had for her birthday. Maybe you can relate. Plus, Megan Maroney's strange tipsy trait and what Riley Green says no to. But first, back to the show and Lauren Elena with Chase Matthew. It's all my exes. American Country Countdown.
2: 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Another.

0: Stella, your song still set to come here on the show, but I imagine your family, after seeing all that has happened to you lately, they got to be pretty proud, right?
1: They are. It's really funny because both of my parents, like, my dad is a huge music lover. He's, like, who brought me onto my love of country music. Like, he started this obsession for me. He's having the most fun living vicariously through me because he's just, like, such a fan of all of the people. Like, I think it's exciting for all of them to just, like, get to, you know, take a backseat on it and watch.
0: You've got a birthday coming up. Are you big on celebrating those? Go more low-key?
1: I'll probably be more low-key, I think. I'll probably be working on my birthday. Realistically.
0: Okay. But like normally, do you like surprise parties or just not so much or?
1: I've never had a surprise party, so I don't know.
0: All right. Note to Vincent Mason, your boyfriend. If you're listening right now, Vincent, just going to put that out there. Just saying.
1: Yeah, that's good.
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13: A mix of sun and cloud today, occasional showers and thunderstorms, hazy and windy, a high of 23 degrees. Partly cloudy tonight with a low of 10. Tomorrow mainly cloudy, small chance of showers and thunderstorms, a high of 25. For Tuesday, a good chance of showers, 24 degrees, and then on Wednesday it'll be cloudy and 22. Current weather conditions can be found anytime on your Discover Moose Jaw app. And the Discover Moose Jaw and Save More Saskatchewan online auctions start Wednesday. 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
7: A mix of sun and cloud today, occasional showers and thunderstorms, hazy and windy, a high of 23 degrees. Partly cloudy tonight with a low of 10. Tomorrow mainly cloudy, small chance of showers and thunderstorms, a high of 25. For Tuesday, a good chance of showers, 24 degrees, and then on Wednesday it'll be cloudy and 22. Current weather conditions can be found anytime on your Discover Moose Jaw app. And the Discover Moose Jaw and Save More Saskatchewan online auctions start Wednesday. 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

0: most recent ACC number one, Riley Green. That's Changed My Mind on American Country Countdown with Ryan Fox. And speaking to Riley, on his recent visit to the Theo Von podcast, he said there is benefits of both opening and headlining when it comes to touring, but that at some point he had to make a tough decision.
1: I have to turn down some tours because I can make more money touring on my own. Plus, I feel like there's a little bit of, if you get caught in that opening act role, it's hard to get out of it. You never go, because, you know, like, what's open for somebody is great because, one, you got guaranteed money. The venue, if it snows and the venue shuts down, you still get paid. You don't have to pay for production, catering, anything like that. So there's no overhead, and you get in front of new fans. So it's a great way to get some exposure. But if you don't go play your own show, you're not building a fan base.
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3: The longest running country music countdown in the world. This is American Country Countdown. I'm your host, Ryan Fox, in the ACC O'Reilly Auto Parts studio. And away we go for the fourth and final hour of this weekend's ACC. And the team here has just handed me a sealed envelope with the number one song inside. So we'll both learn who'll be in the top spot together. Plus, we have a little more fun with our guest this weekend, Stella Lefty, as we play a brand new game with her. But first, back to the countdown. So we push for that number one spot. And Taylor Swift, I knew it. I knew you. American Country Countdown.
2: Number.

0: Stella, we just heard you sing that song back at number 9 here on ACC. So excited about that. It's on your latest EP called Is This Heaven? And in honor of that, I thought we'd play a little game with you called the Is This Heaven game. And basically, I'm going to list some things up for you. And you just tell me if you think these things are heaven or hell for you. All right?
1: Okay, I'm excited.
0: All right. Pumpkin spice season.
1: I like it, heaven.
0: Social media.
1: Heaven, because I'm grateful for it, you know? Yeah. It has its moments of being hell for sure.
0: Doing the laundry.
1: I mean, like, hell. But, like, it must be done. Otherwise, everyone smells bad forever.
0: Is it heaven or hell, Stella Lefty? Cooking, do you like it?
1: I like making pasta. Pasta's my favorite food. That's what I eat every day for every dinner that I've ever had. So, heaven.
0: Camping.
1: Heaven.
0: Manny's and petties.
1: I don't get manny's and petties, so I'm going to say hell. Sitting, the ADHD kicks in. It takes so long, and I, like, always bite my nails off anyways, so it just ends up being, like, you know.
0: What's the point?
1: It's not for me.
0: Couple more. Going out. Are you a homebody? Is this heaven or hell? Going out.
1: Going out. Heaven. So fun.
0: Waiting to go out on stage.
1: Hell. Hell. Hell, because I... Heaven when you get on stage, but hell when you're sitting there freaking out.
0: Overthinking it, perhaps.
1: Overthinking. Oh, my God.
0: Yeah, everything. I do that. And finally, heaven or hell, Stella Lefty, watching Boston on its rise to number one.
1: Heaven. Imagine I was like, hell. No, heaven. I mean, it's amazing. It's amazing. And I'm so grateful to everybody who listens. So definitely heaven.
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10: A mix of sun and cloud today, occasional showers and thunderstorms, hazy and windy, a high of 23 degrees. Partly cloudy tonight with a low of 10. Tomorrow mainly cloudy, small chance of showers and thunderstorms, a high of 25. For Tuesday, a good chance of showers, 24 degrees, and then on Wednesday it'll be cloudy and 22. Current weather conditions can be found anytime on your Discover Moose Jaw app. And the Discover Moose Jaw and Save More Saskatchewan online auctions start Wednesday. 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
0: I'm Ryan, and it's King George who is the subject of this weekend's ACC Bright Side. You see, George has long supported the American military for almost two decades across dozens of states. George Strait has allowed Military Warriors Support Foundation the opportunity to present approximately 120 homes to combat wounded veterans and Gold Star families, free of charge. Quite the accomplishment and such a fantastic way to honor the sacrifices of our brave men and women in uniform. By the way, did you know that George Strait served in the U.S. Army himself from 1971 to 1975? He was stationed at Schofield Barracks in Hawaii and attained the rank of corporal. 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And it's country stars like these that make us love taking a look on the bright side. 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Your kitchen says a lot about you. Let it brag.
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3: Hello, sports fans. 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It's a great evening where we honor our inductees, see some old friends, tell some stories, and make some new memories.
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7: A mix of sun and cloud today, occasional showers and thunderstorms, hazy and windy, a high of 23 degrees. Partly cloudy tonight with a low of 10. Tomorrow mainly cloudy, small chance of showers and thunderstorms, a high of 25. For Tuesday, a good chance of showers, 24 degrees, and then on Wednesday, it'll be cloudy and 22. Current weather conditions can be found anytime on your Discover Moose Jaw app. And the Discover Moose Jaw and Save More Saskatchewan online auctions start Wednesday. 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

0: Elvis working his way to number one at number three this weekend on American Country Countdown. It's Be By You. I'm Ryan Fox, and big congrats going out to Luke as he broke a Guinness World Record as the first solo country act to headline London's 90,000-seat Wembley Stadium. He did three shows at the venue, concluding a 23-day run as part of his My Kind of Saturday Night World Tour across North America and Europe. By the way, the last act to achieve this feat has a country connection. It happened back in 2025 when Taylor Swift's Eras Tour played eight shows at Wembley. Way to go, Luke.
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0: 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On the way, we reveal the number one song in the land when American Country Countdown comes right back.
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0: I got to see Morgan Wallen wrap up his Still the Problem tour last weekend in Philadelphia. What a show. What a crowd at Lincoln Financial Field. You know, Morgan is done touring now. But that doesn't mean he isn't still competing here in ACC. In fact, he's competing with himself for the top spot. One of the songs is this one he sang on stage last weekend in Philly with Ella Langley. I Can't Love You Anymore. American Country Countdown.
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1: From the Provincial News Desk, I'm Judy Peters. With the end of the federal fuel tax suspension looming and the new Ledger poll showing strong nationwide opposition to its return, the Canadian Taxpayers Federation's federal director, Franco Terrazano, is calling on Ottawa to ease Canadians' tax burden, not add to it.
2: You know what's particularly painful is that the federal government calculates its sales tax after all the per liter taxes are added. Right? So not only are you paying for the price of fuel, not only are you paying for taxes, but you're also paying for a federal tax on tax.
1: He says the cost of a long-term fuel tax cut would be more than covered by the federal government cutting spending and sticking to its budget. Eligible Saskatchewan residents living with cystic fibrosis have access to another treatment option. Reporter Larissa McEwen has more.
3: Alyftrek is now included under Saskatchewan's provincial drug coverage for eligible cystic fibrosis patients aged 6 and older. The medication is intended for patients with certain genetic mutations linked to the condition. The province says the change makes the treatment available to more eligible patients in Saskatchewan. Nearly 150 people in the province are living with the disease, according to the Canadian Cystic Fibrosis Registry.
1: Thanks, Larissa. The Southeast has had a hot and wet July. That's according to weather statistics. Environment Canada meteorologist Justin Shelley says that the region was an outlier compared to the rest of the province.
4: It was a different story depending on where you were in the province. So just to the north in Yorkton only received 27% of normal. Regina received only 21% of normal. Moose Jaw only 21% of normal. So relatively dry through most of the southern part of the province.
1: The upcoming weather in August is pointing to cooler temperatures than expected. A former teacher at Ecole Gravelbourg alleges her repeated safety concerns were dismissed before two separate classroom assaults in 2023. Swift Current's Kirsty Hansen tells us more.
5: Ida Johnson filed a lawsuit against the Prairie South School Division and the Saskatchewan Teachers Federation on July 6th. Johnson says in March 2023 she was pushed to the floor and trampled by multiple students on one occasion and stabbed with a needle on another. Additionally, concerns she raised over an educational assistant's conduct with students were overlooked, and that employee was later convicted of two sexual offenses against a youth. The Saskatoon Court of King's Bench says a statement of defense has yet to be filed and no court dates have been set. For Golden West Broadcasting, I'm Kirsty Hansen.
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1: A mix of sun and cloud today, occasional showers and thunderstorms, hazy and windy, a high of 23 degrees. Partly cloudy tonight with a low of 10. Tomorrow, mainly cloudy, small chance of showers and thunderstorms, a high of 25. For Tuesday, a good chance of showers, 24 degrees, and then on Wednesday, it'll be cloudy and 22. Current weather conditions can be found anytime on your Discover Moose Jaw app. And the Discover Moose Jaw and Save More Saskatchewan online auctions start Wednesday. 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
5: A mix of sun and cloud today, occasional showers and thunderstorms, hazy and windy, a high of 23 degrees. Partly cloudy tonight with a low of 10. Tomorrow, mainly cloudy, small chance of showers and thunderstorms, a high of 25. For Tuesday, a good chance of showers, 24 degrees. And then on Wednesday, it'll be cloudy and 22. Current weather conditions can be found anytime on your Discover Moose Jaw app. And the Discover Moose Jaw and Save More Saskatchewan online auctions start Wednesday. 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
1: It's Courtney Fielder, and we are joined with our latest nominee for Her Voice, Donna Fritzke, Executive Director of Tourism Moose Jaw. What would you say to young women considering a similar path as you?
2: Tourism has so many opportunities. There's the hospitality sector, the accommodations. It's a great opportunity for young people to get in and do tourism. Tourism is such a huge industry. It's the third largest industry in our community. $138 million was raised in tourism spending last year, just in Moose Jaw alone. That's incredible. And to be a part of that and to help that our economy to grow, it's a great opportunity for young people, for sure. And like I said, there's just so many avenues of tourism to go into. So yes, I highly recommend it. It's a great opportunity and it's a great career path.
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5: Now your Discover Moose Jaw weather.
6: A mix of sun and cloud today, occasional showers and thunderstorms, hazy and windy, a high of 23 degrees. Partly cloudy tonight with a low of 10. Tomorrow mainly cloudy, small chance of showers and thunderstorms, a high of 25. For Tuesday, a good chance of showers, 24 degrees, and then on Wednesday it'll be cloudy and 22. Current weather conditions can be found anytime on your Discover Moose Jaw app. And the Discover Moose Jaw and Save More Saskatchewan online auctions start Wednesday. 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

0: Good afternoon. I'm Tank Montana. This is Today in Country Music History for August 9th. On this date in 1973, Lord Mr. Ford by Jerry Reed was number one on the country chart. Reed's second of three number ones. And on this date in 1980, the Urban Cowboy soundtrack was number one on the country chart. Featured hits from Johnny Lee, Anne Murray, and Kenny Rogers. That's Today in Country Music History.
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3: A mix of sun and cloud today, occasional showers and thunderstorms, hazy and windy, a high of 23 degrees. Partly cloudy tonight with a low of 10. Tomorrow, mainly cloudy, small chance of showers and thunderstorms, a high of 25. For Tuesday, a good chance of showers, 24 degrees, and then on Wednesday, it'll be cloudy and 22. Current weather conditions can be found anytime on your Discover Moose Jaw app. And the Discover Moose Jaw and Save More Saskatchewan online auctions start Wednesday. 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
7: A mix of sun and cloud today, occasional showers and thunderstorms, hazy and windy, a high of 23 degrees. Partly cloudy tonight with a low of 10. Tomorrow mainly cloudy, small chance of showers and thunderstorms, a high of 25. For Tuesday, a good chance of showers, 24 degrees, and then on Wednesday it'll be cloudy and 22. Current weather conditions can be found anytime on your Discover Moose Jaw app.

0: It's Dean Brody. How you doing? It's Tank Montana. Do hope you're having a fantastic weekend. I have Jelly Roll on the way for you, as well as Luke Bryan, Hunter Brothers, and It's Dean Brody's Undone. How you doing? It's Tank. Hope you're having a great weekend. On the way for you, Nate Holler, as well as Luke Bryan, Hunter Brothers, coming up with Hard Dirt, Randy Lennox, and Post Malone's Pour Me a Drink. It's coming up for you next.
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9: A mix of sun and cloud today, occasional showers and thunderstorms, hazy and windy, a high of 23 degrees. Partly cloudy tonight with a low of 10. Tomorrow mainly cloudy, small chance of showers and thunderstorms, a high of 25. For Tuesday, a good chance of showers, 24 degrees, and then on Wednesday it'll be cloudy and 22. Current weather conditions can be found anytime on your Discover Moose Jaw app. And the Discover Moose Jaw and Save More Saskatchewan online auctions start Wednesday. 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
2: A mix of sun and cloud today, occasional showers and thunderstorms, hazy and windy, a high of 23 degrees. Partly cloudy tonight with a low of 10. Tomorrow mainly cloudy, small chance of showers and thunderstorms, a high of 25. For Tuesday, a good chance of showers, 24 degrees, and then on Wednesday it'll be cloudy and 22. Current weather conditions can be found anytime on your Discover Moose Jaw app. And the Discover Moose Jaw and Save More Saskatchewan online auctions start Wednesday. 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

0: Sunday afternoon with Tank Montana. Hope you're having a great weekend. Hope you're having a great summer. Hard to believe that we're already into August. I've Lainey Wilson on the way for you, as well as the Washboard Union. Dallas Smith coming up, and Thomas Rhett for you next.
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0: Now your Discover Moose Jaw weather.
10: Partly cloudy tonight with a low of 10. Tomorrow, mainly cloudy, small chance of showers and thunderstorms, a high of 25. For Tuesday, a good chance of showers, 24 degrees. And then on Wednesday, it'll be cloudy and 22. Current weather conditions can be found anytime on your Discover Moose Jaw app. And the Discover Moose Jaw and Save More Saskatchewan online auctions start Wednesday. 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
5: Partly cloudy tonight with a low of 10. Tomorrow mainly cloudy, small chance of showers and thunderstorms, a high of 25. For Tuesday, a good chance of showers, 24 degrees. And then on Wednesday, it'll be cloudy and 22. Current weather conditions can be found anytime on your Discover Moose Jaw app. And the Discover Moose Jaw and Save More Saskatchewan online auctions start Wednesday. 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

0: Sunday afternoon with Tank Montana and Nate Holler's Backfire. Hope you're having a great weekend and a fantastic summer. I have Jade Eagleson on the way for you, as well as Tim Hicks, High Valley coming up, and Keith Urban's Straight Line for you next.
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0: Now your Discover Moose Jaw weather.
13: Partly cloudy tonight with a low of 10. Tomorrow, mainly cloudy, small chance of showers and thunderstorms, a high of 25. For Tuesday, a good chance of showers, 24 degrees. And then on Wednesday, it'll be cloudy and 22. Current weather conditions can be found anytime on your Discover Moose Jaw app. And the Discover Moose Jaw and Save More Saskatchewan online auctions start Wednesday. 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

It's Stupidly Olsen, Raised by a Good Time. How are you doing? It's Tang, coming up in about 15 minutes today in country music history. And here's Megan Maroney.

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2: Hello, sports fans. 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It's a great evening where we honor our inductees, see some old friends, tell some stories, and make some new memories.
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8: Partly cloudy tonight with a low of 10. Tomorrow, mainly cloudy, small chance of showers and thunderstorms, a high of 25. For Tuesday, a good chance of showers, 24 degrees. And then on Wednesday, it'll be cloudy and 22. Current weather conditions can be found anytime on your Discover Moose Jaw app. And the Discover Moose Jaw and Save More Saskatchewan online auctions start Wednesday. 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

0: Good afternoon. I'm Tank Montana. This is Today in Country Music History for August 9th. On this date in 1973, Lord Mr. Ford by Jerry Reed was number one on the country chart, Reed's second of three number ones. And on this date in 1980, the Urban Cowboy soundtrack was number one on the country chart, featured hits from Johnny Lee, Anne Murray, and Kenny Rogers. That's Today in Country Music History.
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2: 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And that to me is just the most amazing experience. We're so blessed to live in a community that has so much to offer. I hear every day how other communities are just envious of what we have. 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
12: Partly cloudy tonight with a low of 10. Tomorrow, mainly cloudy, small chance of showers and thunderstorms, a high of 25. For Tuesday, a good chance of showers, 24 degrees, and then on Wednesday, it'll be cloudy and 22. Current weather conditions can be found anytime on your Discover Moose Jaw app. And the Discover Moose Jaw and Save More Saskatchewan online auctions start Wednesday. 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
5: Partly cloudy tonight with a low of 10. Tomorrow, mainly cloudy, small chance of showers and thunderstorms, a high of 25. For Tuesday, a good chance of showers, 24 degrees. And then on Wednesday, it'll be cloudy and 22. Current weather conditions can be found anytime on your Discover Moose Jaw app. And the Discover Moose Jaw and Save More Saskatchewan online auctions start Wednesday. 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